Five and Marsh Brothers are turning up the heat for a celebration. That's right, Marsh Brothers and Quincy is celebrating their 40th anniversary, and we're giving you the ultimate ball. One lucky winner is going to own the water this summer with a massive prize.

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You should hear her talking to her mama on the phone. I love it when she raps to a

98.5. I am Alan Parrish on this early Saturday morning, and 90% of Americans value a morning routine to set the tone for their day. Make sure to stick around in about 15 minutes or so. I'll be coming back and telling you the top three ways people like to wake up in the morning.

It is Your Country with 98.5, and this is it. This is like the story song of the century right here. Hardy, Eric Church, Morgan Wallen, and Tim McGraw all on this one. It is called MacArthur on Cat 98.9.

today's Buzz Country, Cat 98.9. Hey, happy early Mother's Day to all the mamas out there. And if you didn't realize tomorrow's Mother's Day, go get your mom something. What are you doing? It is Cat 98.9. Jason Aldean up in a few.

Shane Brown with a woman. It is your country with 98.5. He's also teasing morning music on his socials. He was listening to a demo on his Instagram the other day. It sounded good. It is with 98.5 Kojo coming in a few.

She gave you life. What'd you give her? 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Happy Mother's Day from your country, WEN 98.5.